0: 12 de la noche, 55 minutos.
1: Are you the guys on the beach who hate everything? 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
0: Ask a question, blank faces, read the news and turn the pages, watch them play a different game.

Top 3 de Top 3 Pet Shop Boys West End Girls de 1986. It's a Sin de 1987. De 1988. Always on my mind. Top 3 Pet Shop Boys.

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1: 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One fist of iron, the other of steel. If the right one don't get you, then the left one will. 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